to the top, I've been out of shape, thinking out the box, I'm an astronaut. I blasted off the planet, rocked the cause, catastrophe, and it matters more because I had it. Now I had, I thought about wreaking havoc on an opposition, kind of shocking, they want a static with precision, I'm automatic, quarterback, I ain't talking, second packet, pack it up, I don't

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Okay. Oh, yeah, somebody up here that can sing. 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
2: Waking when the sun's down, riding all these highs, waiting for the calm down, walk these streets with me. I'm doing decently, just glad that I can breathe.

Lisa Jane and Lily and the girls that fight for equal pay, equal rights. Now, some of us are pit bulls, too. We appreciate the things you do. Thanks again for shining a light on the women that work from 9 to 5.